0: Mix Acústico. Mix.
1: When your legs don't work like they used to before, and I can't sweep you off of your feet, will your mouth still remember the taste of my love? 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

It's all but gone and my memory fades. 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
1: 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Wiggle, wiggle, wiggle.